is. 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Even educated fleas do it. 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In Spain, the best upper sets do it. Lithuanians, and let's do it. Let's do it.

Dutch in old Amsterdam do it. 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People say in Boston even beans do it.

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0: 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Oh, oh, yeah, yeah, yeah.
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You know why? Because. Because we like to do it. I say, we like to do it. And we like to do it.